see it now. The distant red neon shivered in the heat. I was feeling like a stranger in a strange land. You know where people play games with the night. God, it was too hot to sleep. I followed the sound of a jukebox coming from up the levee. All of a sudden, I could hear somebody whistling from right behind me.

You know, I think I'm gonna go down to Madam X and let her read my mind. She said that voodoo stuff don't

There are no major problems on Slovenia's highways at the moment. Have a safe drive. Promet po slovenskih cestah trenutno poteka tekoče in brez večjih posebnosti. 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

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No space or time compatible. What do I have to do? What do I have to do? 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I do, but there's nothing in this world I'd rather do.

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What you like, Dad? Tell me what you like, Dad. What you like, Dad? Oh, I'm gonna ask you again now. Tell me.

swim the currents of your vibration. 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Same meditation. You know what? This right here is poetry.

Careful, an object on the road is hindering traffic on the A2 highway driving from Croatia towards Ljubljana between Trebnja Zahod and Beach. Have a safe drive. Previdno, predmet na vozišču ovira promet na dolenjski avtocesti med Trebnjem Zahod in Bičem v smeri Ljubljane, sicer pa promet drugje po državi trenutno poteka tekuče.

An accident is hindering traffic on the A2 highway driving from Croatia to Ljubljana between Tribnje Zahod and Beach. Be careful there. Previdno nesrečo ovira promet na Dolenjski avtocesti med Tribnjim Zahod in Bičem v smeri Ljubljane.

There are no major problems on Slovenia's highways at the moment. Have a safe drive. Promet po slovenskih cestah trenutno poteka tekoče in brez večjih posebnosti. 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

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Deep blues of the tide when I dive in. Explore a translucent wave of the vast almighty sky. Cry of human angst. From inside my hiding place, I can't see the change that I have undergone. Like I see the range, a color on the wheel. Will my darkness and pain be the light that I reveal? Navy blue is just a color, but sage is who I heal. I'll kneel before the sun and cry before the moon. What I gather in my lungs is the air that we abuse. Accuse me of treason, I was left bleeding. There are those who resurrect and don't wake up in a tomb. Just give me the room to grow with all that accumulates. I don't know what to take or what to give away. When I'm sad alone, I often ruminate. Moving at the pace of God, is heaven not a place? Existing in it all, the waves gon' undulate. Can't weigh a loss against the weight of faith. Don't play a possum if you wide awake. Every seed will blossom, see a brighter day. Here I am again, where it really counts. Then I found a friend, and who I've heard about. They say the universe, they say the great spirit. I'm not a human first, I learned from Papa Dearest. Who put my brother in the dirt, and it unearthed a certain fear. The ones I love don't have too many years. So I'm living in an image that he couldn't mirror. The shame of sitting in a place that lay within his ears. Claim the color that I hurt, and words start appearing. When I draw from the past and the present, feel God nearing. On a totem, he the tall tier. No hierarchy of loss, but the oak tree falls here. Let the rings tell a tale. Capillary wavelengths that we've been unveiled. Count slowly, look within yourself. Cause it's power in the figure like Bowley.

0: this is heaven. All the colors and the smells, all the ways that we feel, what we feel of ourselves. The body is a shell, my soul inhabited. They say life is for the taking, but too many people grabbing it. Tight ravenous, so I learned to share what's in my possession and what I'm trying to say to those who ain't aware. To neglect, to the care. I swear, can't have everything I want, but I got everything I needed. All the signs that I should have heeded still haunt, the anger deep-seated still haunts. Trying to give color to the blind, if you search you will find what was left untreated. This is for the like mind, search you will find what was left untreated.
1: Duval, Timothy in Carlos Nino, posnetek Beautiful Tender Colors, na vokalu pa Navy Blue, torej ameriško-britanska naveza, plošča Rain Music. 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

0: tire, but never not aspire. The tiniest of snowflakes spirals into butterfly wing flaps, melting down an avalanche of dingbats. The blah blah preceded by a
1: hey, I thought it was all over.

0: Nothing major to report on Slovenia's highways or border crossings. Traffic continues without any major events. Have a safe drive. Promet po slovenskih cestah ta hip poteka tekoče brez večjih posebnosti, ukolikor ste pa kakšno opazili, pa kot vedno, nič 80, 80, 15. Pa srečno.
1: The most up-to-date traffic info in Slovenia. 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Radio SI.

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Have a safe drive. 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